0: Rider number two, Reed Boggs. 3, 2, 1.
1: Time to send, he says. Let's get it going, Reed. Coming into this lily pad. Bar spins it.
2: Oh, tech.
3: Oh,
2: yes,
3: oh.
2: That's what we want to see.
1: That jump is so hard for speed, and he cleans the flip. Oh, let's listen to what he's saying.
4: All you, buddy.
2: Oh, come on. Whoa, that's tech.
4: Let's go.
1: Let's go. Let's go. Come on.
5: Yeah, let's get that back.
2: Oh.
1: Oh.
2: Whoa, that moment off of El Nino, we were in his helmet. He thought he was going
4: what
2: down.
4: Fuck.
1: He knows he's mic'd up. He says excuse the language.

0: uniquement en karting que vous avez fait du Mans votre circuit. Même si vous n'avez jamais participé au célèbre 24 heures en revanche à Monte Carlo.
1: It's a rowdy way to start a run. Look at this shoot! Whoa! Yes! Listen to this place, they're fired up!
2: We are about to kick off this Red Bull Rampage 2025, day one.
3: Ready.
4: Rider number 8, Kemi Oliveira.
2: Kemi dislocated her left elbow 3 days ago.
5: Let's go! That was so heavy!
6: Just explains why she won that toughness award last year.
1: Let's go, Kemi!
5: She went so long!
2: Vinnie Armstrong out of Queenstown.
6: One thing I love about watching Vinnie ride is she has so much control.
1: That's that style we're talking about right there. The Hoff, 38 feet point to point. Watching her ride does definitely make me want to go ride though, that's for sure.
2: I love how she squeezed literally all the juice out of the bottom. She's like, I'm here to have fun.
7: Drop it in, let's go.
8: Let's go.
4: Rider number 6, Janelle.
2: Janelle Zook about a Centennial, Colorado.
1: Oh!
2: Throwing it over.
3: Oh, it's an all way. I can sleep in tomorrow. I'm so excited.
1: Kirsten Van Horn attacking the top corners.
3: Confident,
1: Billy. Look how smooth. Here we go. Big step down coming up for Kirsten. There she goes. A suicide no-hander.
6: That has to be the biggest suey drop that we've ever seen from the women.
2: Kirsten Van Horn, you can see the sigh of relief. Does your cheering squad have merch? Georgia Assels does. Last year, she was our second place finisher.
1: There's a tech drop in right now. Great side profile. You can see how you got to control your speed. Go slow,

0: We all held our breath for that one. It's a solid sprint. Big, big run.
1: As we head up to the top with Hannah Bergman last year, an Achilles injury sidelined Hannah. Not stoked to watch from the sidelines.
2: Buddy, you got it. Chill, chill, chill.
3: So smooth over that into a big canyon gap.
4: Yahoo!
3: Now. Going pretty deep, but controlling.

0: 42 feet, point to point on that big step down. Backflips it. Oh, impeccable landing.
1: Nice flip.
2: Thank you. Thank you.
3: An 89.33. As we head into the top with our defending champ, Robin Gooms.
0: Big question mark for me right now is if she can clean the brown snake, which comes up at the top of the course. They adjusted the line late last night to make this work.
3: That top part was so rowdy.
4: Backflip Bobby at it again.

0: will be our back-to-back champion by 0.33 points.
1: I think the most rewarding thing is just seeing all the girls stomp their runs. I'm so proud of us, and that was such a sick year too.
0: This is day two of Red Bull Rampage. Probably the most diverse field that we've ever seen. A real any given Sunday of what could happen today.
2: Thomas Lemoine, this guy is a rookie, but doesn't look like it. And we're all having eyes on this Stratos truck.
3: Nobody has ever taken this before. He eyed it up.
2: I can't believe the control. That's so tech to get that landing perfect. Yeah. Look at the control with the Manny. Are you serious, Thomas Lemoine? T-Bog to drop. Does this guy look like a rookie? I don't think so.
0: You see the focus of Emil Johansson.
2: Now coming into the Swedish nightmare. No hesitation. Backflip one can. This hip is huge. And another spin coming in here. Wow. Speechless about the execution of that flat drop spin. A tail whip. Oh my goodness. The tricks are too easy for this guy. And a bar to steal, and he's bringing it to the finish line. Run one success for Emil Johansson.
0: Yenve Aguado Alba from Spain.
3: No stranger to big tricks, but he's got some really technical riding here at the start before he can get into it.
2: He gets this rowdy spin. Gets the flip perfect with the signature Bienve kick right before the takeoff there. Oh, no!
4: The bike's not.
0: Carson Storch with two third place finishes.
2: Okay, this is one of my podium picks. Carson Storch, he's so dialed. Gets the sniper shoot really good.
3: So clean.
2: And I think we got a huge spin coming up here.
3: Oh!
2: Yes!

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1: No hesitation, super smooth.
2: Rider number 16, Reed Hard.
0: Take note of how exposed this top section is.
1: Into the goblin.
0: Smoking token, 49 feet, point to point.
1: This is the moment of truth. He's gonna spin this drop. It looks money. He lands it perfect.
0: And what a clean run from Reebok.
3: Back up to the top, Talis Turk.
4: Swirl. Oh, chill, bro.
1: Starting off with an opposite flat spin, getting a little rowdy. A backflip gets the 1 foot can.
0: Come on, get it.
1: Money.

0: backflip heel clicker. That's the type of stuff you try in a video game. Holy shit!
1: Oh, really? Really, he's taking it close right now.

0: This guy, fearless and inventive, Adolf Silva.
1: That was so rowdy on the first impact off the drop.

0: safe moon landing at Red Bull Rampage. Through his 7 appearances at Rampage, Simone Gottschalk has put down heavy runs.
1: Come on, get it, come on. Yes!
2: Flip 1 foot can there. This run is looking so on point.
1: Oh, yes!
2: This is the make or break moment.
1: Oh, come on! Oh, no!
3: That is not what we want to see.
4: Medical are with him right now.
2: You're kidding me. Simon is up on his feet.
0: The one and only living legend, Cam Zink. The 2-time winner of this event.
1: It's a rowdy way to start a run. Look at this shoot. The backflip knack-knack was perfect right into that next drop. Backflip the next step down. Oh,
2: the spin,
1: he's
2: looks
1: it.
2: Good. Oh, my God, it's rowdy, but he lands it. Can he do it? The crew step down. Flip can. The speed
1: come
2: is good.
1: On.
2: He's come
1: on
2: a little bit.
1: No! Once Isaac gets into the meat of this one, it is bing, bang, boom. He plans to string a lot of big technical moves together. They don't have this in Cornwall, do they? Oh. How did he make it look so clean?
2: Come on, Tom!
1: Get it!
2: The cashy!
1: Get it!
2: And it's good!
1: Yes!
0: Adol Silva is in the gate.
2: One of the most incredibly determined athletes I've ever seen in my life, and he is determined to get this run two done.
0: Adol Silva is alert, conscious. He is talking to his family that is with him. He is being transferred to the hospital for further evaluation. Emil Johansson from Sweden.
1: Here we go.
2: No! Oh! That was an opportunity!
1: Oh, no, no,
2: oh my
1: no.
2: God. He stops before the big cliff. Oh.
0: Officially been given the news that he is alert, he is awake, and he is attentive. However, we are going to bring in the helicopter nonetheless and get him further medical attention. I have been informed that the athletes collectively have made the decision that they would like to continue.
5: Rider number 2, Steesburger came
1: back. Go! Yes, Tom!
2: Drop, stomps that as well. Can he get this variation in the flat drop flip? Keeps it safe and smooth. Come on, Tom, stomp this cork. You
1: here
2: have
1: go,
2: this,
1: get it. Come
2: it looks
1: on.
2: Good, it looks good.
1: Oh!
2: He lands it perfect. Talk about clutch moments.
0: To the top, Tomas Janot.
2: Whoa! What? Gets it money into the chute.

0: He's got a flip step down coming in, and straight into this next step down. Will he flip it as well? A big suey with a table after. This guy's sneezing around.
1: The ability to get under control to make it into the double drop. Huge strength of this run. Oh, he launches up into second place.
2: Hayden Zablotny, the rookie.
1: Long onto the lily.
0: That's such a gnarly start, and he nails it. Super clean in the big unk shoot.
1: Oh!
0: Spins that one. He pulled for that so early, Cam. That was crazy.
1: Oh, come on, come on, come on.
0: Nailed that!
1: Flat spin, he gets it.
3: Give it up for Tom Van Tieberg in third, Tommy D second, and your winner, yeah, rookie of Hayden Zablotny.

0: Rider number two, Reed Boggs. 3, 2, 1.
1: Time to send, he says. Let's get it going, Reed. Coming into this lily pad. Far spins in.
2: Oh, tech.
3: Oh,
2: yes,
3: oh,
2: that's what we want to see.
1: That jump is so hard for speed, and he cleans the flip. Oh, let's listen to him to what he's saying.
4: All you, buddy.
2: Oh, come on. Whoa, that's tech.
4: Let's go.
1: Let's go. Let's go.

0: Get that bread!
1: Oh!
2: Oh!
1: Whoa! That moment off of El Nino, we were in his helmet. He thought he was going down.
3: Fuck!
4: He knows he's mic'd up. He says, excuse the language.

0: uniquement en karting que vous avez fait du Mans votre circuit. Même si vous n'avez jamais participé au célèbre 24 heures en revanche à Monte Carlo.
1: It's a rowdy way to start a run. Look at this shoot! Whoa! Yes! Listen to this place, they're fired up!
2: We are about to kick off this Red Bull Rampage 2025, day one.
3: Ready.
4: Rider number 8, Kemi Oliveira.
2: Kemi dislocated her left elbow 3 days ago.
5: Let's go! That was so heavy!
6: Just explains why she won that toughness award last year.
1: Let's go, Kemi!
5: She went so long!
2: Vinnie Armstrong out of Queenstown.
6: One thing I love about watching Minnie ride is she's so much control.
1: That's that style we're talking about right there. The Hoff, 38 feet point to point. Watching her ride does definitely make me want to go ride though, that's for sure.
2: I love how she squeezed literally all the juice out of the bottom. She's like, I'm here to have fun.
7: Drop it in, let's go.
8: Let's go.
9: Rider number 6.
10: Now.
2: Janelle Zouk about a Centennial, Colorado. Oh!

0: it over.
1: Holy canola. I survived. I'll take it. I can sleep in tomorrow. I'm so excited.
2: Kirsten Van Horn attacking the top corners.
1: Confident filler.
2: Look how smooth. Go big step down coming up for Kirsten. There she goes, a suicide no-hander.
3: That has to be the biggest sui drop that we've ever seen from the women.
0: Kirsten Van Horn, you can see the sigh of relief. Does your Ching Squad have merch? Georgia Assels does. Last year she was our second place finisher.
2: There's a tech drop in right now. Great side profile. You can see how you got to control your speed. Go slow.

0: We all held our breath for that one. It's a solid sprint. Big, big run.
1: As we head up to the top with Hannah Bergman last year, an Achilles injury sidelined Hannah. Not stoked to watch from the sidelines.
2: Buddy, you got it. Chill, chill, chill.
3: So smooth over that into a big canyon gap.
4: Yo-ho!
3: Now. Going pretty deep, but controlling.

0: 42 feet, point to point on that big step down. Backflips it. Oh, impeccable landing.
1: Nice
2: flip. Thank you. Thank you.
3: And 89.33. As we head into the top with our defending champ, Robin Gooms.
0: Big question mark for me right now is if she can clean the brown snake, which comes up at the top of the course. They adjusted the line late last night to make this work.
3: That top part was so rowdy.
2: Backflip Bobby at it again.

0: will be our back-to-back champion by 0.33 points.
1: I think the most rewarding thing is just seeing all the girls stomp their runs. I'm so proud of us, and that was such a sick year too.
0: This is day two of Red Bull Rampage. Probably the most diverse field that we've ever seen. A real any given Sunday of what could happen today.
2: Thomas Lemoine, this guy is a rookie, but doesn't look like it. And we're all having eyes on this Stratos truck.
3: Nobody has ever taken this before. He eyed it up.
2: I can't believe the control. That's so tech to get that landing perfect. Yeah. Look at the control with the Manny. Are you serious, Thomas Lemoine? T-Bog to drop. Does this guy look like a rookie? I don't think so.
0: We see the focus of Emil Johansson.
2: Now coming into the Swedish nightmare. No hesitation. Backflip one can. This hip is huge. And another spin coming in here. Wow. Speechless about the execution of that flat drop spin. A tail whip! Oh my goodness. The tricks are too easy for this guy. And a bar to steal, and he's bringing it to the finish line. Run one success for Emil Johansson.
0: Yenbe Aguado Alba from Spain.
3: No stranger to big tricks, but he's got some really technical riding here at the start before he can get into it.
2: He gets this rowdy spin. Gets the flip perfect with the signature Bienve kick right before the takeoff there. Oh no!
4: The bike's not.
0: Carson Storch with two third place finishes.
2: Okay, this is one of my podium picks, Carson Storch. He's so dialed. Gets the sniper shoot really good.
3: So clean.
2: And I think we got a huge spin coming up here.
3: Oh!
2: Yes! Nails it!
3: Spotless run from Carson Storch.
2: No hesitation, super smooth.
5: Rider number 16, Reed Hard.
3: Take note of how exposed this top section is.
2: Into the goblin.
3: Smoke and token, 49 feet, point to point.
2: This is the moment of truth. He's gonna spin this drop. It looks money. He lands it perfect. And what a clean run from Reebok.
0: Back up to the top, Talis Turk.
2: Starting off with an opposite flat spin, getting a little rowdy. A backflip gets the 1 foot can.
3: Come on, get it.
2: Money.

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That's the type of stuff you try in a video game

0: this guy, fearless and inventive, Adolf Silva.
1: That was so rowdy on the first impact off the drop.

0: was a safe moon landing at Red Bull Rampage. Through his 7 appearances at Rampage, Simone Gottschalk has put down heavy runs.
1: Come on, get it, come on. Yes!
2: Flip 1 foot can there. This run is looking so on point.
1: Oh, yes!
2: This is the make or break moment.
1: Oh, come on! Oh, no!
3: That is not what we want to see.
0: Medical are with him right now.
2: You're kidding me. Simone is up on his feet.
0: The one and only living legend, Cam Zink. The 2-time winner of this event.
1: It's a rowdy way to start a run. Look at this shoot. The backflip knack-knack was perfect right into that next drop. Backflip's the next step down. Oh,
2: the spin,
1: he's
2: it looks
1: bent.
2: Good. Oh, my God, it's rowdy, but he lands it. Can he do it? The crew step down. Flip can. The speed
1: come
2: is good.
1: On.
2: He
1: come
2: a little bit.
1: No! Once Isaac gets into the meat of this one, it is bing, bang, boom. He plans to string a lot of big technical moves together. They don't have this in Cornwall, do they? Oh. How did he make it look so clean?
2: Come on, Tom!
1: Get it!
2: The cashy!
1: Get it!
2: And it's good!
1: Yes!
0: Adol Silva is in the gate.
2: One of the most incredibly determined athletes I've ever seen in my life, and he is determined to get this run two done.
0: Adol Silva is alert, conscious. He is talking to his family that is with him. He is being transferred to the hospital for further evaluation. Emil Johansson from Sweden.
1: Here we go.
2: No! Oh! That was an opposite tail.
1: Oh, no,
2: oh my
1: no.
2: God. He stops before the big cliff. Oh.
0: Officially been given the news that he is alert, he is awake, and he is attentive. However, we are going to bring in the helicopter nonetheless and get him further medical attention. I have been informed that the athletes collectively have made the decision that they would like to continue.
4: Rider number 2, Steesburger came back.
1: Go! Yes, Tom!
2: Drop, stomps that as well. Can he get this variation in the flat drop flip? Keeps it safe and smooth. Come on, Tom, stomp this cork. You
1: Here
2: have
1: go,
2: this
1: get
2: it.
1: Come
2: it looks
1: on.
2: Good, it looks good.
1: Oh!
2: He lands it far back.

0: to the top, to Ma Janah.
1: Whoa! Spin the drop at the top! What? What? Jets and money into

0: The ability to get under control to make it into the double drop. Huge strength of this run. Oh, he launches up into second place.
1: Hayden Zablotny, the rookie.
0: Long onto the Lily. That's such an early start, and he nails it. Super clean in the big unk shoot.
2: Oh!
0: Spins that one. He pulled for that so early, Cam. That was crazy. Oh, come on, come on, come on. Nailed it! Flat spin, he gets it.
3: Give it up for Tom Van Fever in third, Tommy G second, and your winner, yeah, rookie Olympic Hayden Zablotny.

Here we go, finally, we've been waiting. Let us go, I think we've got a problem.

0: I'm so happy. Yeah, I didn't realize I was close to my personal best. I did beat it last year, and then I just wanted 4 consistent dives, and I'm so happy with how they went. And then I got a PB, and I was so stoked. So cool. I did actually know that someone said if I get a podium here, it would be my 10th, and I was trying not to focus on it, but I was like, it would be so cool because it's the 10th edition here in Bosnia, and then my 10th podium, so cool. I'm a part of history. Definitely chasing that permanent spot, and I want to kind of get in that top 5 or top 4 overall. I don't know how possible that is, but I think this is pretty consistent with me. Like, I start off pretty shaky and then I get consistent throughout the years, throughout the months of the season. So really hoping for a finish on a strong one and, yeah, get another podium. But, yeah, just 4 consistent dives.
1: I'm so proud of today to be up there and to know that I'm putting pressure on such an icon again. Just means so much. I got out there, I did 4 dives for 9s this week, and that felt so good. I've definitely gone through ups and downs with cliff diving and results, but to be up there pushing for gold felt so special, and I know that Ree dives even better when you put pressure on her. So it was fun to battle, and I'm so inspired by her winning 10 King Kai Healy trophies. Are you kidding me? I wouldn't want to let anyone beat me by less than 2 points for that moment. 25th podium. That's crazy. I mean, I truly have just been relearning how to love competing and diving and cliff diving and try to forget about the results. But I think naturally when you're not thinking about them, they just show up and they surprise you. So to have 25 podiums at Red Bull Cliff Diving is such a dream, such a milestone. I'm honored to be part of the group that has that. And yeah, definitely cannot believe how beautiful I got to dive here. It is such an honor to be here in Mostar and get to dive from the old bridge for the 10th time. Red Bull Cliff Diving's been here so many times, and we're just so grateful for everyone for supporting it every single time and allowing us to jump not only with the platform but directly from the bridge. Is so special every time, and I don't know, I can't wait to go post my videos and share what we just did.
2: Look, I was saying earlier, like, it feels like a lifetime of hard work for 3 seconds, you know, and I knew deep down in my heart that it wasn't going to be an easy one today. I knew Molly wasn't going to leave without putting up a good fight, and that's exactly the way it played out. And 10 years in a row, that is actually, it's still insane to me. I don't know how I did it, honestly. Like, the consistency obviously came from a lot of years of hard work, and I think I just try and let it all come together and enjoy the feeling of standing up there in front of a magnificent crowd in cool places around the world. So I'm kind of lost for words. I'm super stoked, and I guess it's time to process and then celebrate. Look, it's only been, 2 minutes since I took the 10th one, but obviously, yeah, that's 11's next. I don't know, I had in my mind that maybe I would change up some dives next year or step back with some easier, more consistent ones, but yeah, let's see, I'm going to go home and finish Polignano first and see what comes next, but fingers crossed, you know, if I keep enjoying what I'm doing and my heart's still there in the sport, then definitely, yeah, that's the goal.
3: Yeah, Mostar is definitely a special place for me. I've had some of my best dives here, and I've had some of my worst, and I feel like every time I dive on this bridge, I learn something new. And I think my favorite thing about coming here is most certainly the people. Like, they come out and they support us throughout the whole couple of days of the event, and then they just are in love with what we do, and I guess it's the feeling is mutual, because I really respect their traditional diving and how much history and how special the diving is from the bridge for them. So

0: it's nice. Yeah, look, Gary and I were chatting this morning about this, and I think I've just put the pressure on him, but never rule out Mr. Gary Hunt. He's capable of amazing things. So I really hope that he can make it 48 as well, because it would be magic if we could both push that number one more. But yeah, let's go. It's special. Like 48 out of 50 something starts, like it's nuts. But I guess the recipe really comes down to passion and drive and hard work. There is no secret recipe to being so consistent. It's just the ugly looking things, the monotonous days, the afternoons in the pool on a regular basis, practice, like, and it's paid off for me.
1: Yeah, been pretty consistent this season. I mean, the thing I've been looking back to is that missed dive in Copenhagen. But other than that, pretty consistent, staying up there, staying in the title fight. I was pretty consistent here as well, but I needed just a little bit more to maybe keep the title hopes, to stay, you know, neck and neck in the title race there. I don't know, I like traveling with her, and it works out with her work. She can work remote, which is great, and it's awesome having her. I don't see her as like, I don't bring her to help me win, but like, I mean, but she's super helpful too. Like, she can do, like, maybe think about other things that I don't have time for or whatever, so I do appreciate that. She's coming to Poggiano as well. She's coming to the finale. That's one of her favorite places. So she'll enjoy it there, and hopefully we'll have a good time there, and hopefully we'll have some good dives there. Anytime I can feed off the crowd, that's awesome. You know, being welcomed by the locals, you know, joining in on their, you know, centuries-long tradition is you know, an honor. And, you know, it's every high dive deserves respect, whether it's a 27-meter or whether it's a straight jump off 20. It's all... We all respect each other. Big respect if you can jump from there and, you know, do it well. So it's super cool being here.
2: It wasn't only you that was in suspense. I was definitely in suspense as well. I didn't set myself up great after the first 2 days of competition, and I knew there was a lot of ground to make up. But I was told it was the second closest competition ever before the final round, which gave me some comfort. But there's a lot of amazing divers here, and I knew they didn't need much to beat me today. I mean, Costa winning by only 0.1, that is a little bit bittersweet, but my main competition this week was James, and to be ahead of him is helpful and slowly taking some weight off my shoulders. But the next competition, the final in Polignano, is going to be nothing but hard, I'm sure, and emotional. Yeah, I know for sure after this I'm going home and calculating the exact points and places that we would need in the final competition for me to win overall. I'm not quite sure yet, but my nerves are quite high at the moment. But I need to go home, reset, settle down, and come to the final competition with as much preparation as I can. I always put this big, the front twisting dive last. I'm quite comfortable with it now. I've done it for 5 years, and having a huge DD to finish is always a bit comforting. You know, you can not do it perfect and still make a really, really big score. But the issue here in Bosnia was that the platform is so short that I have to change my run up, and that adds quite a lot of stress and nerves to the dive. And when I was so far behind today with all these nerves, everything playing with my mind, it's not easy to deal with, but I'm just glad I managed to do a nice dive today. And as you said, the execution was one of the best.
3: I feel like I should win more here. It's really nice. I feel like home here. Of course, today was a bit close, but, you know, four rounds, very good. Yesterday, let's say, average, but it was a good week. And I'm really happy that I'm healthy. No injuries, and I can continue my season injury-free, and of course with another win. I didn't know about that. I found out. Catherine is the person who gives us all the information about that, and sometimes it surprised me, and I'm really happy. You know, I've been in the series for, I think, 8-9 years. It was a good run, but I'm not planning to stop. I want to chase that goal, you know, to reach what Gary has. Of course, it's very difficult, but I enjoy my life. I love what I'm doing, so I will continue, you know, do what I do best and maybe win even more competitions.
4: Well, I was hoping it would have been me first and then the, you know, a bit of a shuffle on the podium, like Carlos and Piolo, you know, like to have a bit of an advantage towards the last, you know. But yeah, it's getting harder and harder with just one stop. Nothing is impossible. I'm gonna go there, of course, a bit more relaxed because yeah, the pressure is on Ethan, maybe James. I'm going there to enjoy my last stop of the season. There's a lot of Romanians coming to watch in Polignano Amare, so it's gonna be like kind of like home. And yeah, let's see how it is. 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